car is automatic. 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

0: 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Don't worry.
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Oh, man, I tell you. 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

0: That's it, man. 14 years running down the drain, boy, I'll tell you.
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